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In my life, I don't blink if I gave you day.

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1: Ask for money and get advice. Ask for advice, get money twice. I'm from the dirty, but that Chico nice. Y'all call it a moment, I call it life.

where purpose meets a plan. 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